I'd like to dedicate this next selection of songs to a very special man in the audience tonight. I must honor him because he's responsible for giving me my first big professional break in show business. The founder of Motown Records, Mr. Berry Gordy, is here. So Berry, I dedicate these songs to you. Ho!

0: you. Chris.
1: Gonna make a change for once in my life. 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

0: things that never were.
1: Tear down this wall.
2: Mission Control, what's my ETA?
3: Approaching target in T-minus 40 seconds and counting.
2: Good, that's just enough time. It's just one more thing I have to take care of.

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I love you. 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

0: The way she came into the place, I knew I'd been in there. There was something different about this girl. The way she moved, her hair, her face, her lines. 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The girl was bad.
1: The girl was dangerous.

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A blackberry bush, a rose, a tiny cedar tree.

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His chest glowing red, a signal to the crew that he needed help. 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The ship lifted off, like the moon slowly rising, then soared away, a comet swallowed by the night.

0: The creature's heart light faded. He was alone. 3 million light years from home. The lights of the city twinkled in the valley below the little being. The friendliest light was coming from a kitchen window at a boy named Elliot's house. The big guys playing inside made Elliot wait out front for their pizza delivery. Out back, the creature crawled into the yard and hid in a tool shed.
1: Harvey? Harvey, is that you, boy?
0: Elliot, looking for his dog in the backyard, heard strange noises coming from the tool shed. He picked up his baseball and he threw it in. Whatever was in there whipped it right back. Elliot fell asleep that night with all kinds of strange dreams in his head. And the squashy little guy from outer space came creeping back into the garden as quietly as he could. But those funny feet of his tripped him up in a garbage can. Elliot heard it and came running out. He chased whatever it was behind the house, but he wasn't sure that he really wanted to catch up. Suddenly it stopped and turned. Next day, Elliot went into the woods. He laid a trail of little candies, one piece after another, and then went back home. E.T. crawled from the bushes. We all know curiosity killed the cat. But he was too old to change now. He put the little round object in his mouth. It was delicious. The tastiest thing he'd ever eaten in the whole universe.
2: It's not that we don't believe you, honey.
1: Well, it was real, I swear.
3: Maybe it was an iguana.
1: It was no iguana.
3: Maybe a... you know how they say there are alligators in the sewers?
4: Alligators in the sewers.
2: All we're trying to say is maybe you just probably imagined it.
1: I couldn't have imagined it.
0: Elliot had a hunch that this might be the night. So he waited outside in an old chair. And sure enough, this strange creature appeared. Someone from another world. Elliot's heart almost stopped.

T was just as scared as Elliot. But he had to hang in there. After all, he had to eat. He had to live. So he followed Elliot with the candy into the house and up the stairs.

0: the two friends found each other across a thousand universes and fell asleep. Next day.
1: Do you talk? You know, talk. Me, human. Boy. Elliot. Elliot. Elliot. These are toys. These are little men. This is Greedo. And then this is Hammerhead. See, this is Walrus Man. And then this is Snaggletooth. And this is Lando Calrissian. See? And this is Boba Fett. And look, they can even have wars.
0: But how do you share the greatest secret in the world?
1: Now, swear it. The most excellent promise you can make. Swear as my only brother on our lives.
2: Don't get so heavy, I swear.
1: And, close your eyes.
2: Okay, they're closed.
1: Okay, swear it one more time. I have absolute
3: power. Yes.
0: But he saw blew his mind. But Elliot was hoping that his little sister would handle the situation better. And what do you do with something as wild as this weird, squashy little guy with a head shaped like an eggplant?
1: I'm keeping him.
4: What is it?
1: He won't hurt you, Gertie. We're not gonna hurt you.
0: But some other people are looking for E.T. also. Tall shadows with flashlights, keys, and heavy shoes. And they want to keep him too. Meanwhile, Elliot, Michael, and Gertie brought their new friend a potted flower as a gift.
1: We are here. Where are you from? I don't like his feet. It only feet, you little twerp. He's trying to tell us something. What's he doing? What's happening?
0: With the point of his finger, E.T.'s magical powers raised 5 balls up into the air and floated them there above everybody's head.

0: Then E.T. quietly retired in the closet with his flower pot, leaving Elliot, Michael, and Gertie to go off to school.
1: Did you explain school to him?
2: How do you explain school to higher intelligence?
3: Hi, Elliot.
4: Hey, Elliot, where's your goblin?
5: Shut up.
4: Did he come back?
1: Well, did he?
2: Yeah, he came back. But he's not a goblin. He's a spaceman.
0: He was from the other side of the universe. But he'd figured out how to open Elliot's refrigerator. And he found a can of something that looked pretty good. Beer. To him, it seemed perfectly harmless. Meanwhile, on the other side of town, in Elliot's biology class...
6: ...in the actual frog dissection, and you will find many similarities.
0: Elliot found one. The frog reminded him of E.T. And all the frogs got out of there. Out the window, out the door, and down the road. At home, E.T. found a newspaper, and the comic strip really caught his eye. There it was. A spaceman had built a communicator to phone home. Then Gertie came home to watch her favorite TV show. When something amazing happened.
2: Good.
0: And that wasn't all he learned to say. When Elliot came home, E.T. had a surprise for him.
4: Elliot.
2: I taught him how to talk now. He can talk now.
4: Elliot.
2: E.T., can you say that? Can you say E.T.? E.T.
4: E.T. E.T., E.T., E.T.
0: And he had one more thing to say.
2: I taught him that too.
0: Something very, very important. Something that the whole world would someday soon remember.
4: E.T. Phone home.
1: God, he's talking.
4: Oh.
2: E.T. phone home?
4: E.T. phone home.
0: But some people were listening in on their own phone. E.T. built his own communicator out of the Fuzzbuster, some bobby pins, a knife and fork, and the UHF tuner from the TV set.
5: Oh, Elliot. He doesn't look too good anymore.
2: Don't say that. We're fine.
0: While Mom was reading Gertie a bedtime story, Elliot cut his finger on a mean-looking saw blade.
2: Ouch.
7: It was poison.
2: Ouch.
7: I drank it to save my life. Tink, dear Tink, are you dying?
4: Ouch.
0: E.T.'s finger lit up, just like his heart.

0: beautiful and free.
1: Don't crash, please.
0: Across the great silver moon they flew, beautiful and free. E.T. and Elliot soaring in the air like birds. Wonderful.
1: Don't crash, please.
2: Then, out of the lonely forest, E.T. set up his communicator and pointed it at the stars. His strange signal beamed itself out into that place in the sky where night is first.

0: It's working! It's working!
1: Oh.
0: You did it! It's working!
2: But nobody had returned E.T.'s phone call to the stars. Back at Elliot's house, the net was closing in. Science had discovered his hideout in the closet upstairs. That night, Elliot and his friends slept in the forest. At dawn, when he woke up, E.T. was gone.

0: Elliot, sick with fever, returned home for help.
1: You gotta find him, Mike.
2: Where is he?
1: In the forest. The bald spot. You gotta find him.
0: Michael found the little guy, face down in a stream, his body gray all over, gray as ash.

0: Michael gently carried E.T. back to the safety of their home. They snuck him upstairs and laid him down on the bathroom floor. Now was the time to tell Mom.
1: Mom, would you come with me?
2: What is it?
1: Mary, just come with me.
2: Michael, what?
1: Mom, remember the goblin?
2: Michael, what are you talking about?
1: Just swear, the most excellent promise you can make.
2: Michael.
0: She couldn't believe what she saw.
2: That's terrific.

0: Her hand went limp. The coffee spilled from her cup.
1: You're sick. I think we're dying.
2: Michael, Mom, it's okay.
0: Downstairs.
1: He's not gonna hurt you, Mom.
2: Mommy, he's not gonna hurt you.
0: Michael, Mom. Get her downstairs!
1: The man from the moon!
0: Sealed in white protective spacesuits. The military, the government, scientists and doctors invaded Elliot's house. They had zeroed in on E.T. and turned the place into a laboratory and a hospital. A huge plastic envelope came down, covering the entire house. And medical teams moved in on the little guy.
3: Anything down?
2: No.
3: You say it has the ability to manipulate its own environment?
2: He's smart. He communicates through Elliot.
4: What does all this mean?
3: Elliot thinks its thoughts.
2: No, Elliot. Elliot feels his feelings.
0: They hooked him up to all kinds of machines, but he was fading like a star at morning. He was going where no one could follow. His starfire was out, and he was as cold as the moon.
5: Creature's pressure is bottoming out. His complexes are slow and widening.
6: All right, I'm calling. What time
0: is it? E.T. was gone.
6: 15 hours, 36 minutes. Okay. Let's pack him in ice.
0: So they placed E.T. in a coffin of ice. But left Elliot alone with him, because Elliot was the one he'd come to across the great ocean of time.
1: Look at what they've done to you. I'm so sorry. You must be dead. Because I don't know how to feel. I can't feel anything anymore. Have you gone someplace else now? I don't believe in you all my life. Every day. I love you.
0: Then a miracle. Elliot noticed E.T.'s wilted flower was moving. A light opened up in E.T.'s heart, growing brighter and brighter. From orange to yellow to white.
7: E.T. phone home.
0: Guy was all worked up, and Elliot had to shut him up so no one would know he was alive.
8: Elliot, why don't you come with me?
1: No.
8: Come
1: on. No. No.
8: Sorry.
1: No.
0: And Elliot turned on the tears and faked them all out.
8: Would you like the flower?
0: Michael and Elliot had a plan. The scientists put E.T. into a medical van. They didn't even notice it when the guy snuck aboard.
9: You? You're driving.
10: Open the door, son.
9: Is the
4: guy out here. What do I do?
10: Well, what are you waiting for? Let's go!
4: I've never driven forward before!
11: Michael screamed to his friends!
4: Get the bikes! Meet us at the playground at the top of the hill!
12: Let's do it!
11: Well, they did it! They stole E.T. out from under everybody's nose and carried him off on their bikes. E.T. was riding in Elliot's basket, bouncing up and down again, with the world at their heels. But Elliot and his partners could ride. The police chased them through the streets, but the kids knew the alleys.
13: This is Unit 302. We've cut the kids off.
4: Let's split up. We made it!
11: That's what they thought. In came the roadblock. Cars and men. Police and guns. The net closed once more. E.T. and his friends had run out of time.
14: Whoa!
11: And up they went! E.T. and his pals. Up over the roadblock. Up into the sky. Wheeling over the rooftops. Sailing over the valleys. Higher and higher!

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0: The cosmos, a universe of good and evil, where a small group struggles to bring freedom to the countless worlds of despair. A ragtag band, led by the infamous Captain EO.
1: This planet doesn't look so dangerous, Heidi.
2: Is this it, Odie?
1: We'll see.
2: Oh!
1: We better find that landing beacon.
2: Hey, Hooter, we're almost there!
3: Oh, boy!
4: Don't get too close or you'll trip their intrusion alarm.
3: Yeah, don't blow it, you guys.
1: Relax, there's no problem.
2: No problem! Intrusion alarm!
1: Battle alert!
2: Battle alert!
4: Don't panic! That's what got us into trouble the last time.
2: What? It wasn't our fault last time.
1: It was Hooter's fault.
2: Right, it was Hooter's fault. Oh, Hooter!
4: Straighten up, man. It's the captain.
5: Good morning, Captain.
4: It looks like we tripped their intrusion alarm, sir.
3: Heidi and Odie blew it. They got too close.
6: We're going in.
4: Sir, this ship is in absolutely no condition to go into battle. And I thought we'd begin by cleaning up Hooter's bunk.
3: Rust bucket.
6: Hooter! Listen, the command considers us a bunch of losers. But we're gonna do it right this time because we're the best. We don't, we'll be drummed out of the core.
4: We won't let you down this time,
1: we're
4: sir.
1: We're going to do it right.
2: That's right. We'll be perfect, sir.
3: By the book.
6: Okay.
2: Captain, there's something weird out there.
1: A patrol ship.
6: I thought so. Maybe we can outrun it.
2: It's going to ram us!
3: Get to your station.
6: Where's the map?
2: Who's got the map?
1: Foosball!
4: Hooter had it!
2: Hooter!
3: I think I ate it!
2: You ate it?
7: Captain EO! Captain EO!
6: It's Commander Bob.
7: Captain EO, you are late reporting in. Are you having a problem finding our landing beacon?
6: No, sir. Everything's under control, sir.
7: What's going on?
6: We're having a slight burst of malfunction, sir.
7: Captain EO, are you engaged in combat against orders? Can't see. Lost my visual. What's going on?
2: Bowen through!
1: No! Heidi, the sail's not in.
6: Bring in the sail!
3: Okay!
6: It's right behind you, Hooter!
3: I can't reach it!
7: What's going on?
6: Somebody push the red button!
4: Use your trunk, Hooter!
6: Come on, Hooter! Strength!
1: We're losing power!

0: take a look at this.
1: The homing beacon. We ran right into it.
0: Everything's okay, sir.
2: Right on target.
1: And we've reached the homing beacon, sir.
3: Well, so far so good, Captain EO. Though I must admit, I am a bit surprised after the mess you made of your last mission. But now that you've found the beacon, take the map, find the Supreme Leader, and give her the gift. You do have the map, don't you?
4: No problem.
5: No problem, sir.
6: Right here. Right here.
3: Let it go!
7: Boy, do we have a problem.
0: We'll never find the Supreme Leader without a map.
8: I couldn't help but be quiet.
9: Okay, okay.
1: Pooter.
9: I'm disguising myself.
1: Pooter, listen. Put it back and let's go. Pooter, don't be silly.
9: Gotta have a disguise.

0: Hey, I told you I'd find her.
1: Silence! Infidel.
0: Infidel?
1: You infect my world with your presence. Turn the others into trash cans.
0: See you later, trash cans.
1: And for him, 100 years of torture in my deepest dungeon.
2: Your Highness, my loyal companions and I accept these punishments.
0: We do?
3: Of course we do. He's our captain.
0: Speak for yourself.
2: We have come here uninvited and unannounced.
1: So, then we both admit to your stupidity. Why have you come here?
2: To bring a gift, Your Highness. To someone as beautiful as you.
1: You think me beautiful?
2: Very beautiful within, Your Highness, but without a key to unlock it. And that is my gift to you.
1: So, let me see this gift.
2: Not only see, Your Highness, but hear.

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1: Thank you. I love you too.
0: God bless you.

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1: Thank you.
0: We love you.
1: Thank you. I love you too.
0: God bless you.

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1: Thank you.
0: We love you.
1: Thank you. I love you too.
0: God bless you.

0: Holy Spirit from heaven.
1: Thank you.
0: We love you.
1: Thank you. I love you too.
0: God bless you. Did it, did it, did it, did it, did it, did it, did it, did it, did it, did it, did it, did it, did it, did it, did it, did it, did it, did it, did it, did it, did it, did it, did it, did it, did it, did it, did it, did it, did it, did it, did it, did it, did it, did it, did it, did it, did it, did it, did it, did it, did it, did it, did it, did it, did it, did it, did it, did it, did it, did it, did it, did it, did it, did it, did it, did it, did it, did it, did it, did it, did it, did it, did it, did it, did it, did it, did it, did it, did it, did it, did it, did it, did it, did it, did it, did it, did it, did it, did it, did it, did it, did it, did it, did it, did it, did it, did it, did it, did it, did it, did it, did it, did it, did it, did it, did it, did it, did it, did it, did it, did it, did it, did it, did it, did it, did it, did it, did it, did it, did it, did it, did it, did it, did it, did it, did it, did it, did it, did it, did it, did it, did it, did it, did it, did it, did it, did it, did it

0: Britney Spears from Germany.
1: Thank you.
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1: 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I love you too.
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0: Britney Spears from Germany.
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1: 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I love you too.
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0: Britney Spears from Germany.
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1: 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I love you too.
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Come on. 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
1: 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Hope you like your present. And a one, and a two, and a one, two, three,

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And if your man gives you trouble just to move out on the double, and you don't let it trouble your brain, cause away goes trouble down the drain. 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

Jittery and deep in thought, the verdict was in, and for the loyal fans, the tension showed. Michael Jackson himself was being trailed by road and from the sky. He left Neverland behind, not knowing a